Be obsessed with how he looked like. Let your skin react. Proof your body to feel beautiful. Don't take yourself off the grid. Go to a beach, go to a park, go to a cafe. Don't talk to a stranger.

0: trying to grab a hold of my soul. My spirituality and DNA that I will forever own.
1: Action, no acting, the real wins right now, like back then. This is bigger than the video and chrome rims, bigger than your fresh goose, your fresh trim and your fresh tins. We comprehend it's more than a march within, but for sure, without a doubt, right now, that's where it's starting. The string cutter, bubble rupture, watch it change, usher, all that shit you see out there, it just makes fodder. It's a new day, brother, I'm a long runner with the stamina, to the end, watch him sprint proper. Machete in hand, path chopper, we take lead from last honor, your honor. They want a buck breaker, brother. We wonder why they post a loose eye. For all to see to make you shake till your knees shudder. You don't wanna be the next, brother. It's straight taking off next, brother.

So they ain't rushing in here with no new turntables and shit, so I don't. Because these motherfuckers need a gurney.

roaming around, fully exchanging too much wine and beer. I'm not only this fairy, you see, follow me to the after hour of

There's a lot of people out there that are pretending that they're trying to offer up inspiration or a true, honest account of their experiences, but really what they're trying to do is say something that's going to get likes.

her keys in her bag, her earbuds full blast to drown out the bird's disposition downcast. And she'll call it bliss. They said beware of strangers, but now that's all we are, rolling real time all.

the Sugarfoot Rag, side by side, a flying low and a flying wide. We're gonna rock, rock this joint, we're gonna rock, rock this joint, we're gonna rock.

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The matron examined with care. She even made her pull down her long hair. 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

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She could find a watch if given privilege to divest Miss Nelda entirely and search her as if she was crazy. The search was such

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Rock on!

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And then you just gotta give us that respect.

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0: 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And when they meet tomorrow in special session, I, Doom, shall be voted master of the world. My plan is foolproof, but just in case.
1: When I tell you, start snapping.
2: Oh, yeah, sure.
1: Ladies and gentlemen.
3: Nice.
1: I am risking my life to tell
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5: 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Ihr hört Radio Loro auf 90,2.